around me. I'm amazed by where I stand. Your cross is the proof that love made the first move.

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1: 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They're inspirational for your daily walk with the good Lord every day. Keeps me going. 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

life feels off course, there's always a way back. A way back to God. A way back to hope. A way back to real connections. Your encouraging WPER.

0: When you think of the people that God has put into your life, each and every one of them has had impact on your life. Oh, now, yeah. Some it's at a different level, which we call a hero status.
1: Yeah, we do. Hey, we're Eric and Heather. Thanks for choosing WPER. And we like each week to highlight somebody that has made a difference. Maybe, like Eric said, achieve the hero status in your eyes.
0: Oh, you pass heroes every day. It's Virginia's hometown hero. Whoa. And this week?
1: This week, Edwin has nominated his bride, Sharon. He said, my wife, Sharon, has been a special education teacher for over 20 years. Okay, thank you very much for that. And he said, every year she pours herself into the students. And he said, I got to see an earthly example of how Jesus loves us by watching her in her job.
0: Oh, what a picture.
1: But this year, she started a drama club at her elementary school for special needs students. And he said, it's been such a blessing, not just to the students, but to her and their parents. Because a lot of time, many of those kids don't get to participate in that kind of thing. Yeah. He said, Sharon has given them a voice and a chance to shine. And they did shine during the Christmas program. And they're doing Alice in Wonderland in the spring. Edwin says, Sharon is amazing. And she's more than a hometown hero. She's my hero.
0: Sharon's hometown hero here in Virginia this week. Perhaps that makes you think of someone in your life. Well, we'd love to highlight them as the next Virginia hometown hero on your encouraging WPER. By the way, thanks to our friends at Simventions.
1: Thank you.
0: For helping us honor these heroes.
1: So if there's a hero in your life that you'd like to honor, all you have to do is text the word hero to our studio number 877-859-9737. Yeah, just text hero to 877-859-9737. Eric and I'll text you a link right back.

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A way back to hope. A way back to real connections. Your encouraging WPER.

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1: I wake up in the morning and put WPER on, and it really means a lot. I love the radio station. I play it in my car. It means a lot just hearing the stories and the testimony. So thank you so much for what you guys do.

That is Unspoken Walk With Me on Your Encouraging WPER. Hey, I'm Teresa. 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

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Jesus, could you please just sit and cry with me till I can sing, till I can sing. 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

0: perfectly.
1: Oh, so good. And I'm telling you, Micah might have wrote that song for me. I would be perfect if it wasn't for the little ways that I fall short every day of my life. I'd be perfect if it wasn't for the million things that I can never seem to get right. But I love that there's the but. I've got this peace inside because I know every time that we give God failures, He gives us grace. All of our problems that we have, He doesn't push us away. Somehow He loves somebody like you and me. I don't know how He does it, man, but He does it perfectly. I am Teresa. Thanks again for listening to Your Encouraging WPER. Right now, if you like a song that will remind you of the goodness of God, His great love, this is it. It's Casting Crowns, Oh My Soul. Oh.

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I need a peace that only heaven knows. Jesus, could you please just sit and cry with me till I can sing, till I can sing. 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